0: I despise your killing and raping. You're despicable.
1: Are you my judge?
0: It's just, you should be punished. 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
0: Oh yeah? 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
1: It's no joke. 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

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We have a tendency to believe that it's

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0: 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So that's how we coming, you know what I'm saying?
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0: 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Let's split it. 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
1: Fuck it. 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
0: 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Yo. Damn. 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
1: Oh. 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

0: I think about, like, when I get out of here and shit, like, motherfuckers are gonna have, like, some negative shit to say about, like, what they think I happened that night and all that shit. And, like, I don't want to be using my real name for, like, really nothing. I just want to kind of just start new. 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I don't want to be, like, all in the cameras and be all out in the open with nothing. I just want to just, you know, just kind of just be on the low-low with everything I do.
1: This is Insomnia.

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So when I look back, I see Cook crack, Nicky Barnes, Harlem dope lines for good smack. 2 million incarcerated, what would be the odds I made it? Ain't a game of cards we playing, I'm saying we conversating. Back when the Panthers took back the block, as the world burns, we turn back the clock. Back when the cops are backing out the clock, they still doing that, black kids are getting shot. Back when the crack was flooding the black.

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1: The blues has always been totally American. 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As American as the blues. As American as apple pie. The question is why? Why should the blues be so at home here? Well, America provided the atmosphere.

I do everything to help the kids grow up. Parent-teacher meetings, but the parents don't show up. The third time they canceled, I try to understand it could be something.

Today, more than at any time any of us can remember, is a time for truth. Some of what you see and hear will make you angry. But if it does no more than make you angry, we will have failed in our purpose.

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For we believe that the greatest single need in America today is for communication between blacks and whites. But there can be no communication between minds closed by anger.

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Our music, our songs, are works of art. 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

0: feels.
1: Oh, you ain't talking that when I put you up, though.
2: Up, man. Some tiny
3: yo, put me up on that, all right?
1: Man, hey, put you up on this flip.
3: Yeah, where's going, yo?
1: Yo, man, who got my fat cap?
4: Oh, no, kid.
1: Uh-uh, this ain't the same cap. Shit is clogged up.
4: Oh, yeah, that shit clogged up.

0: You said you contemplated, not necessarily contemplated suicide, but you told people, you know what, sometimes I'd just rather be dead, because in heaven or hell I could just chill out and I don't have anyone stressing on me. Yeah. This whole music thing was supposed to be fun, not all this stress.
1: Yeah, because, I mean, you look at situations and you see things differently. When you read magazines and you see everybody having fun, you think, okay, that's where I want to be. But once you get in it... And-

Gotta give a big shout out to my guy, Zaphod BB Blocks, who we had in the studio with us last night. Drank so many pan-galactic gargle blasts, I almost crashed the ship into Europa.

0: drums. 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
1: We are live from Washington, D.C., and a recent note left at the steps here at the FBI headquarters, the Cash or Caskets robbers have, and I quote, waged warfare on the culture of this country that allows trash rappers to thrive and white supremacy to rule, and were simply taking matters into their own hands to help spread reparations and financing to those that deserve it. You know what? I fucks with these dudes. Where they at?
2: Ah, that's why you can't play my toys.

0: Several years ago, years ago, years ago, years ago, years ago, years ago, in San Francisco,
1: and a part of the district that already appears completely evacuated.

0: Master Ace, cunning linguist, about to get into the seasons. Seasons of hip hop. How we gonna start it?
1: Yeah.

0: All aboard!
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0: Yo, I've been pondering, God. I've been meditating on this scheme, God. I know I told you able bodies you can make this loop. Man, what's the deal?
1: Yeah, God, let's get it on.
0: Yo, this is old Duke. He's sliding out the rear of his bills naked. Like,
2: what?
0: Like five bells.
2: What?

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We just can't be out here, you know, high and smoked up and whatever. We gotta get our stuff organized. Whatever we gonna do, we gotta do it right, yo. 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

0: I don't think pound for pound, John, I don't think there's a more sincere, better guy in this world than me. There's more for everybody. You can see what I got. You can see what I got compared to what other people got. And I can't believe what I read and I hear. I don't know who this guy is they're talking about. Maybe somebody can introduce me to him someday. I don't believe him.
1: I told Benny I got plenty. Machine, what up?

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1: Sell it to
0: the
1: me.
0: Butcher coming.
2: Dictated that I take each course I took. Oh, I mean, I have multiple choice. Black and gold hair, and I had $500 this way, here, like $5 to find this way, nothing. Mine was the golden doors were closed. That was the only door open.

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0: I had drunk enough booze to tell me I could use a big, stiff dick right now.
1: Goddamn, baby, you just met me. Let's get to know each other more.

0: 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You keep coming in and coming out and singing flat.
1: Sorry,
0: what's
1: up? What's wrong? You're not concentrating.
2: Yes, I am concentrating.
1: No, you're not.
2: I'm sorry, let's just do it again.
3: No.
1: There's no problem.
3: Dawn, what's wrong?
1: There's nothing wrong, Terry.
3: Kevin.
1: No, it is not Kevin.
3: Please don't tell me it's Kevin.
1: God.
3: Ew, Kevin's wife.

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I'm too stupid to tell you that you're deaf. Step to the right, I step to the left. I'm too stupid to tell you that you're deaf. Step to the right, I step to the left. I'm too stupid to tell you that you're deaf. The point of this song was...

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Power wow, baby. Teamwork. Hey. Just

Yo, this is Blabbermouth, coming to you all the way live from the Shogun HQ. And I'd just like to say, me and Propo make this album for people of all ages, sizes, and colors all over the world, yo. Of course, the hip-hoppers, beatheads, b-boys, turntablists, MCs, graffiti artists. We got some funky stuff that hasn't been heard in a while, yo. So P, hit him with the next joint.

0: Well, now, you always seemed so brave before. What happened to you, eh?
1: You lousy bastards. You smashed our home, and you killed 28 of our family.
2: That's how I be liking my mic. Gotta know how to adjust this shit.

0: What about that girl?
1: Let's have a bit of fun there, eh?
0: Right.
2: Hold it.
3: What? You want a piece of this, too? We're professionals. We've killed a lot of people as a means of getting money. But this time, we've killed for a small dowry, almost nothing. We've killed this young fellow, almost for fun. He was hardly a man, even. Just a young kid. And now then, you want to rape a girl?
2: We do what we want here.
4: The name of this song is Uncle Sam, Goddamn. It's a show tune, but the show ain't been written for it yet. We gonna see if Tony Jerome and the band can maybe work this shit out for me. Straighten me out right quick. I like it so far, man.

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You don't give money to the bums on the corner with a sign bleeding from their gums. Talking about you don't support a crackhead. What you think happens to the money from your tax?

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Show you how to ball or I'll take you where the hustle is. 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And if you that deal, then they'll stand and wait in line for you. 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
1: And you can't understand what my hustle is. 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And yes, I got some homies and they didn't live. Or did that bid? They made them pay. But when they comrades do the same, they look the other way. So when we out here on the grind, hustle every day. 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

0: Ice, the thieves in the night, the shootouts on the dice, the silence and the lights, the late night heist.
1: Yo, check this out. 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Straight up and down. You know what I'm saying? So that's how we coming, you know what I'm saying?
2: From the heart of Medina, to the head, to the east.

0: Now, White doesn't really want to use up his few remaining pawn moves, so he plays King to E2.
1: Boy, you fam, I am Sunset Man, Wu-Tang Clan, about to take it to another chamber.

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You dig? 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

0: 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I got 16. You got 16?
1: That's right.
0: Let's set up shop right here. Yo, close that door. It's a closed session for our peoples right here. It's like.

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Ladies and gentlemen, our next performer needs absolutely no introduction. He's given the world such classic hits as Roll Over Love and Big Girl Lovin'. Please welcome one of soul music's pioneers, Mr. Percy Miracles.

Oh, I'm saying get like them damn Lycos. 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Cause the best don't change, clicking to that cold one. 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
1: come
0: hell.
1: Come on.
0: You're in a hell, and you're going to die in a hell like the rest.
1: Come on now.
2: That's what I'm saying.
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2: I'm a ride a tailspin, vocal desire, I set the fire.

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2: Lyrics
0: Long
2: to go.
0: Island.
2: Lyrics to go.
0: Red Hook, what?
2: Lyrics to go.
0: Yeah.
2: Lyrics to go.

0: Roster man, I'm here to tell you Nino Brown says your services are no longer needed in the community.
1: Hey, Nick. Hey, Nick, yeah.

0: rock our shit.
1: What's the time?
0: Time to rock our shit.
1: What's the time?
0: Time to rock our shit.
1: What's the time?